0: I am cute, baby. And as much loving as I give you, baby. Do you mean sweet papa, he don't sue?
1: That's what I mean. You got to have what it takes.
0: Oh, I got it.

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Why, action is the only booster of what my man must do. No, I don't want no imitation, cause my requirements ain't no joke, and I get full indignation.

Now, Mama, you don't make the others pay. But then you turn around and turn me down every day. What makes you act like that? What makes you act like that? Well, that ain't no way to treat me. What makes you act like that?